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0: Hey everybody, welcome to the show. Coming up, Josh Ross is stopping by the studio. What's it like to go really viral? That happened to him. Touring with Nate Smith. What was that like? We'll talk to Josh Ross. We'll also do our segment called Tell Me Something Good. Let's get started.

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1: Hey, it's Bobby Bones. More with Josh Ross on the way. What's it like to have music go really, really viral? And let's talk about hard work and how that helped him get to where he is. Josh Ross next on The Bobby Bones Show.

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0: These two teenagers saved a drowning toddler Memorial Day weekend. Jackson and Isaac, 17 and 15, they were at the lake and they heard a mom screaming for help because she found her 3-year-old daughter face down, unresponsive, in the water. The two teens sprinted over and they knew CPR, and they had just got their CPR certification a week earlier.
4: Oh my God.
0: So they knew fresh CPR.
5: Yeah.
0: Because I think if you asked me the week after I took my class, I'd have nailed it. Now I'd be like, okay, I'll go, I gotta go. Okay, what do I do? Because this is a 3-year-old too. And they did teach you different styles of CPR based on how big the child or adult is. So they saved the kid, which is pretty amazing. It's pretty amazing that they just learned how to do it. And also pretty amazing they were together. They both did it.
5: Yeah.
0: Because if you're with somebody too, you're able to get through harder stuff because you ain't going to freak out as much because you got a partner.
4: Mm-hmm.
0: So big shout out to Jackson Leonard, Isaac Hassel. The kid recovered, celebrated her birthday the following week.
4: Oh, wow.
0: That's from KARK in Little Rock. That is that's an amazing story. That is what it's all about.
1: That was Tell Me Something Good.

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1: 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Boston is a song I wrote when I was waiting on a guy who was picking me up. I couldn't stop thinking about him, and this is what I was feeling while I was waiting for him. 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

0: 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And that was my song, Boston.
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102.1 WDRM, number one for new country. Man, it is late at night, early morning Saturday. What has got you up at this hour? I appreciate you hanging out. Call me up and share. My number's 866-607-8383.

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1: Hi, Granger. This is Luke Meeker out of Nelsonville, Ohio. I listen to you every night. I work 5 p.m. to 5 a.m. Love the show. Thank you.
0: Sure appreciate you, Luke. Thank you for calling today, buddy. Bye.

1021 WDRM. What's a dumb criminal's favorite fruit? Well, according to this story, it's oranges. Earl's going to share what happened here next.

0: Number one for New Country, 102.1 WDRM. I want to take one of your phone calls right now. I'm asking this question. It's very easy. What name pops in your head when I say this? Who was your first crush? 866-607-8383.
1: Hi, Granger. My crush was Bo Derek from the movie 10. I was

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1021 WDRM, number one for New Country. It was on this day that the world first laid their eyes on a color TV. Do you know what year that was? Make a guess. Hang on, and I'll share more coming up in history in Tucson.

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1: 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Not everyone sleeps at night. Some of us think, some of us drive, some of us pray. Granger's with you through it all. Thanks for being a part of the After Midnight family.

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1: 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This is Francis, and I just wanted to call your show and say that I love it and I listen to you every night. Thanks, Granger.
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0: 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Ann Hudson is coming up next with all the latest from Nashville. 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
1: Oh, well, this is kind of cool, Granger. Did you see Charlie Daniels Jr. released one of Charlie Daniels' songs? I got that story coming up in your Nashville news next.

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1: Howdy, Granger. It's Stone in Montana. And I just got to say, I listen to your show every night. Really helps. 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
0: Thank you, Stone. 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
1: 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And Granger is bringing the soundtrack to your overnight. Thanks for being a part of the After Midnight family.

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We're talking about sounds that remind us of summertime. What is that for you? 866-607-8383.

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Yes, the weekend is here. How about we get it rolling with some good news? What do you say? Stay tuned for two songs and I'll share it with you.

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1: 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At After Midnight Granger Smith. 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
1: Hey, Granger, Kerry, trucking across Ohio and Indiana here tonight. Sure appreciate all you do for the trucking community. 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
0: Kerry, appreciate you, man. I'm here for you guys. 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

0: Number one for New Country, 102.1 WDRM. Ann Hudson coming in with the latest Nashville updates. And what do you have for us today?
1: You know, Granger, it's no secret I love me some Ella Langley. And she made the sweetest announcement on stage the other day. I think you'll even like it. I got the story coming up in your Nashville News next.

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1021 WDRM. It was on this day that the world first laid their eyes on a color TV. Do you know what year that was? Make a guess. Hang on, and I'll share more coming up in History in Two Songs.

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1: We know the night shift isn't easy. That's why we're bringing the music and the meaning. Granger's with you all night with songs, stories, and conversations that keep it real. Thanks for being a part of the After Midnight family.

1021 WDRM. I appreciate you listening here late on a Friday, early on a Saturday. Where do you have After Midnight turned up tonight? My number's 866-607-8383. Hit me up tonight.

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102.1 WDRM, number one for new country. Okay, y'all, this show of Saturdays After Midnight is officially over, but I want to remind you, there's another show just kicking off right now on Yee Yee Radio. I'm continuing all of these conversations over there. To find me there, just go to Yee Yee Radio.

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1: Here's a request now from Marcus in Bend, Oregon. He wants to hear Country House from Sam Hunt.

0: That's Josh Ross at number two, Hate How You Look. Now, let's do Tell Me Something Good.
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0: Southwest flight recently turned into a big celebration when crew members announced that a two-year-old passenger who'd been battling a rare form of cancer was now cancer-free and heading home. The boy's name is Cruz. The family had spent months traveling between California and New York City for treatment, and this was the last of the many, many, many flights. And so here is the video that Southwest Airlines posted.
4: He's now officially cancer-free. You're very proud of you. 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
5: Love that.
0: I'm glad that video, because two, you're probably not going to remember.
6: Yeah.
0: But for the family, that was awesome.
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0: And, I mean, the tray's down.
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0: What do you call
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I'm Dustin. We got the World Deer Expo back in Alabama. That's July 17th through the 19th at the BJCC in Birmingham. 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

Huntsville's number one for new country, 102.1 WDRM. And welcome into Saturday. I'm Dusty. Thank you for listening. 1 week to the 4th of July. You got your plans all ready to go? Yeah, I'm still trying to figure it out.

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Number one for New Country, 102.1 WDRM. And your weekend rolling on. Thank you for taking us with you. I'm Dusty. Hey, if you ever got a question, comment, concern, you want to tell me what I'm doing wrong? I get that a lot. It's weird. Tap the talk back.

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Follow us on socials. We're at WDRM Radio. And your weekend continues. Thank you for taking us with you. Luke Bryan and a few Taylor Swift, too. Speaking of Taylor, do you think she's actually getting married at Madison Square Garden? Apparently now there are permits that have been pulled from the 2nd through the 4th. Street closures around Madison Square Garden. A lot of people think it's smoke and mirrors. A lot of people think it's just a ploy trying to get us to think, oh my gosh, she's getting married there. And then she doesn't get married there. I don't know. I could see it happening.

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And in two songs, I've got your daily dose of randomness. 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
1: I don't know if you were looking at me or not. 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

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I'm just saying, it's going to be here before we know it. iHeartRadio Music Festival, Las Vegas. If you want to go, I'd get those tickets soon. 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

0: With the Spencer Graves Show every morning, this is 102.1 WDRM. You know, speaking of Ella Langley, so she extended her Dandelion tour. Tickets went on sale last week. Ticketmaster crashed. Yeah, insane. That's how you know that you're, like, at the next level. I mean, the demand was so insane. Significant technical difficulties and widespread crashes involving Ticketmaster. People are getting booted from the queue, error messages. I mean, just, it was bonkers. Eventually, everything had, you know, gotten figured out and everything was okay, but then nobody was able to get tickets. So, man, it's insane. Congrats to Ella, though. That's pretty awesome. Luke Combs on the way and our iHeartCountry On the Verge artist, Stella Lefty.
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1021 WDRM, number one for New Country. And I hope your weekend is treating you great. Thank you for letting us be part of it. Really does mean a lot. Like, seriously, thank you so much. And by the way, if you're on the iHeartRadio app, make sure you you set us as a preset there at the top, too. Super simple to do. And then hit up the contest tab, because always got a chance of winning stuff. To Jason Aldean, now it's Don't Tell on Me.

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Bailey Zimmerman now.

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0: 1021 WDRM, Huntsville's number one for new country. You know, speaking of Alexandra Kay, her backstory is awesome. Such a kind human, very good person. Owns her own coffee shop in her hometown in Illinois. 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Go check it out. 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Kind of hear the start of how everything got started for. Very, very cool story. You get a chance. Go check it out, like I said, on our YouTube channel. Got Luke Combs on the way. Corey Kent, Co. Wetzel coming up, too.
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1021 WDRM. And I saw this story. I'm like, wait a second. I thought we didn't want to sit a lot. And now this story's like, oh, if you're not sitting a lot, it could be bad for you. Well, which is it? This new study next.

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And back on Monday, the 250K USA giveaway, chance to win your share of $250,000. 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

Huntsville's number one for new country, 102.1 WDRM. And I'm Dusty. Thank you for listening. Have a great weekend. 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Super simple to do. Remember, love, peace, and chicken grease. Never sweat the small stuff.

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1: 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And a certain country superstar made it so that one of their biggest fans never has to buy tickets for one of their concerts ever again. Who do you think it is? I'll run it down for you. 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

Huntsville's number one for new country, 102.1 WDRM. And 14 years after leaving Appalachian State University, last month, they gave Luke Combs an honorary degree. So it looks like Luke has to update the old LinkedIn now. Get that

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102.1 WDRM, Huntsville's number one for new country. And we're now a week away from the 4th of July and America's 250th birthday. We are celebrating with our 250K USA giveaway. Your share of that 250K, it's $2,500 off for you to celebrate that big birthday. Your next shot to win the money, Monday morning at 8 a.m.

0: 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Guaranteed people. 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Guaranteed human.
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It's Casper, and the World Deer Expo is back in Alabama, July 17th through the 19th at the BJCC in Birmingham. 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

0: Huntsville's number one for new country, 102.1 WDRM. I'm Casper. Appreciate you having us on. So, Jenna, you went camping, and you say you had an interesting encounter. Oh, what happened now?
1: We heard this rustling, and it was a skunk. And he had a cup stuck on its head. It was like ice cream cup, you know?
0: Yeah.
1: And I didn't want him to spray me, but he was going to die if I didn't pull it off him. So I was like, don't spray me, don't spray me. And I pulled the cup off his head, and he like popped out, looked at me, and was like, ah! And luckily he did not spray any of us and ran away.
0: Oh, man. Yeah, you were taking a big risk there. I got to give you props for, you know, doing the right thing there, helping the skunk out. But there was that risk that the skunk could have got freaked out and sprayed everyone. Camping trip ruined. All right, what happened to you when you went camping? Anything like this? I want to hear your camping stories. What encounters did you have with animals while camping? Call me or let me know on the free iHeart app. Hit that red talkback mic and share your story.
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1021 WDRM, Huntsville's number one for new country. And I can't believe we're just 1 week away from the 4th of July and America's big 250th birthday. 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

0: darling.
1: 102.1 WDRM, Huntsville's number one for new country. And these guys are longtime buddies. Corey Kent said that when he wrote the second verse of the song, he had Coe Wetzel in mind. So we actually asked Coe to sing it, and Coe said yes, and here we are. Corey Kent, Coe Wetzel, it's Rocky Mountain Loaf. That's

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with the Spencer Graves Show every morning. This is 102.1 WDRM. And one thing about country music, there's a ton of powerful songs with great messages, and this definitely is on that list. Megan Maroney said she wrote this song with her 2-year-old niece in mind, hoping that one day she'll listen to it and it'll help her kind of navigate all the trials and tribulations of growing up. Check the words out. It's Megan and Beautiful Things.

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they were keeping it low key. But now it's like these county lines closing in on me. I see them everywhere together. It's hitting a little too close to home. She's so

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And this guy's on the mend after getting hit in the ear by a golf ball by one of his friends who he feels so bad about it, but he got hit really hard. He said over 100 miles an hour, ball hit him right in the ear. But he's doing okay. Kane Brown, it's Woman. It's 9 o'clock.

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0: 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Casper here, and we're talking about the secret online purchase you made that your significant other has no idea about. What'd you buy and why? What happened with you, Tracy?
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And we're talking about the secret online purchase you made that your significant other has no idea about. We'll keep it on the DL. Don't worry. They won't know. Your answer's coming up here in 6 minutes. Loop.

1021 WDRM, Huntsville's number one for new country. 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If you're on Instagram, you can say hi there, make a request. 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That's with a K. Let me know what you want on after Shaboozy.